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And in future time, the Rastas used to tell you, you're gonna stay far from this. You're gonna end up dead. You stay far from here. Just two Rasta, we decided to leave all these things. And my friends, take it to a next level. Guns and all this up and waiting. Guns and guns and guns and those who never change.

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Now you're found. 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
1: Dip, dip, dip, dip,
0: passion.
1: Dip, dip, dip, dip,
0: passion.
1: Dip, dip, dip, dip,
0: passion.
1: Dip, dip, dip, dip,
0: passion.
1: Dip, dip.

0: take this opportunity to ask and say a few words on behalf of old Jake Olivier.
1: Lord.
0: Miss Wright, over to you.
1: I don't know what to say.
0: Well, say it.
1: Oh, Jake, it was nice having you.

0: It's a tough beat, but somebody's gotta do it.
1: Limbo Rhythm. Jeden Samstag zwischen 3 und 5.
2: 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Ain't a fucking.

This is the voice of Queen Omega. Blessed up on Radio Z. Yeah, coming heavy like lead. Yeah, yeah, blessed love, Queen Omega, Radio Z, eyes is eyes.

Cha-ching! Now listen up. Now this is not my city. I'm just visiting. Yeah. I'm just pillaging the villages, listening to Radio Z. Everybody listen to what I said. Now listen up. You know this is Christopher Martin and you're in tune to Radio Z. Rasta Shock. You don't know. 95.8. 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I'm going to say big up Philip, Tomcat, Crystal, D-Man. You know this is Christopher Martin and Dawson to the fullest. Yeah, I'm a

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0: 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You're only 15 many, many more years. And you think you're a grandma when you get older.

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Did you hear that?

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What kind of incense was that? I always buy the wrong one. Fall asleep together, wake up with a big light on. Back to back, the extractor fan in the bathroom begging for attention. And I've been telling everyone who listen, it's always sunny on the Didsbury Dozen.

Should you take this woman to be your lawful wedded wife, to love and to cherish in sickness and in health, to death do you part.